my son. You're my teacher. My mother. 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My body. My guilt. My crown.

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Yeah, it surely wears away. You'll never see it. And what's yes it is to us. Then maybe you'll think about me.

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And I don't want anybody to depend on me. If you say you love me and you, like your happiness only depends on me, it might not be true love. Maybe there's something in me that you want, but you think it's

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I came face to face with death, though I did not fear it. I came to a house, a dark house, I had to squint to see it. That a fire burning bright, burned so bright that I was

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I could see a face at the bottom, for the night was moonlit. The face spoke at last with a faint voice, but I could clearly hear it. He who seeks the key to the gate.

Life is a medium in which we all must travel. And in this medium, there are many obstacles. Obstacles of past, present, and future. There comes a time when a man must free himself of the yoke and conjure the forces around him and unleash them into the world to make his presence be felt. It's no